0: I'm looking at the front door. It's the rhythm of the city. It's 94.3. It's WYBC. It's your boy Majesty, man. I'm just enjoying myself up here, man. You feel me? Yo, let's talk about some things real quick, man. I want to touch and reiterate what's going on with Texas Roadhouse, man. I'm hearing some things. I don't like eating out anyway, but you know what? This is just going to make me stay home and start doing what I need to do more, man. I'm more of a Longhorn guy anyway. You feel me? Longhorn, holler at me. I got y'all. You feel me? Now, I'm hearing that things is going on with Texas Roadhouse. People throwing up old videos. They finding staples in the food. What's going on with the world, man? And you know who really dead wrong, guys? I should have dropped my dead wrong award on. I don't want to pay too much attention to it, but what's up with the parent, man, that drove the 16-year-old boy to commit a murder, man? She drove him. She was the driver. Come on, parents, man. What are we doing out here? Oh, my God, man. Anyway, man, it's 94.3. It's the rhythm of the city, man. We got to do better. Y'all don't go nowhere. Stick around, man. I'm coming back with some more info. Y'all rocking with me. It's Friday. It's 94.3.
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And just like that, they told me I gotta act like a basketball and bounce. It's the rhythm of the city. It's 94.3. You're listening to none other than your boy, the Magnificent One. I hope you have been entertained, because I have been. Because why? I'm rocking with my peoples, man, and I gotta get up out of here. But you know, before I get up out of here, I gotta say this. 94.3 and the Sisters Journey celebrate survivors. This month, we celebrate Miss Dorothy Gibbs. Go to 943wibc.com and read about her inspiring story, guys. And please mark your calendar for the 28th, the annual Sisters Journey.

0: 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Check out Community Calendar. We are in the community 24-7, 365 days out of the year. Y'all hear me? All right, guys. I see y'all, man. I know I got to go. Goodness. Y'all always be rushing me, man. Get me up and then you're rushing me. I'm out. I'm leaving. But before I leave, let me just say this, man, on a serious note. You know, I got to be serious and leave you with something. Prayers go out, man, to all those lives lost in that flash flood out in Nepal and China on the border. Did you see that? Guys, I seen the images. I thought it wasn't real. I thought I was watching AI. The flash flood just wiped out everything, man. Just came through and took everything and everybody. That is tragic. Say what you want, man. I appreciate you living in Connecticut over here. You know what I mean? We deal with, you know, high taxes and some snow. We ain't got to deal with all the other stuff, man. Hurricanes, earthquakes, flash floods, tsunamis. Guys, appreciate and understand how good you got it in certain places, man. Let me get out of here. They waving the flag. It's the rhythm of the city. Get off me. Get off. It's 94.3. I'll see you guys next week, man. Peace.
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0: 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Oh yeah! Cousin Twiz is ready and I am doing it big already. I'm going to talk my big shout out to everybody that got something going on. And no big shouts out to nobody that don't have nothing going on. 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Oh yeah! 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When I return, I'm going to return with Reminisce by Mary J. Blige on 94.3 WYBC. 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

0: That was Keep On Moving by Soul to Soul on 94.3 WYBC. 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Like I said before, every day, as long as you are alive and breathing, is a Black history day. They can't just give us no 1 month. You've been here X amount of years, then it's Black history every day. Oh, yeah. Big shout out to all my Black people. Big shout out to all my green people. Big shout out to all my yellow people. Big shout out to all my brown people. Big shout out to all my white people. Big shout out to all the beautiful people in the world. We do make a difference, especially if we come together. Let's do not separate because of the color. Oh yeah, we gotta overlook that, man. We gotta keep it moving. Don't stop, like Soul to Soul said. I'm going to a commercial break, but when I return, I'm gonna return with Suit and Tie by Justin Timberlake on 94.3 WYBC. 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

I was hypnotized by Notorious B.I.G. on 94.3 WYBC. It be the rhythm of the city. I got a story to tell, right? A real quick story. I'm going to make a long story quick short. This is about the Notorious.

0: 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He feeling himself.
1: 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That was a quick story about Notorious B.I.G. 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I'm going to a commercial break, but when I return, I'm going to return with Glamorous Life by Sheila E. on 94.3 WYBC. 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

I was Shake It Off by Mariah Carey on 94.3 WYBC and Be the Rhythm of the City. 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Oh yeah, it's a lot going on tomorrow in Waterbury. I need to get down there and enjoy yourself. The summer is almost at an end. You know the summer is almost at an end when Labor Day comes. School about to start. So while you still got this time to rock out and the kids ain't in school, then, man, do your numbers. You deserve it. You work hard enough, and I know you waited patiently Friday to hear your boy, so your boy is here. And I'm rocking on 94.3, the number one radio station in Connecticut. You can't beat that with a baseball bat. Oh, yeah!

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Be the rhythm of the city. I be your boy, the almighty Cousin Twiz, and I'm rocking out on 94.3, the number one radio station in Connecticut. And if you hear my voice, then

Ebony. Big shout out to my people down in Jersey, DD and them. Big shout out to my people, you know, Bed-Stuy, Brooklyn. I'ma see y'all. I'm definitely coming to see y'all. Ooh, yeah. And big shout out to the LC.

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I was wannabe starting something by Michael Jackson on 94.3 WYBC, Be the Rhythm of the City. Let me talk to my people live and direct. 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I don't

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0: I'm Daryl Huckabee from DD in the Morning, here to tell you that the best way to jumpstart your day is with us. We'll kick off the morning by spreading positive vibes and words of inspiration. We'll also keep you connected to community events and the top trending stories here in New Haven as well as throughout Connecticut. And Dee Dee will keep you on top of everything in the entertainment industry with the hot topics. And of course, we've got the cash giveaway with the $1,000 minute game, plus tickets to all the hottest concerts here in New Haven and throughout Connecticut. Then you got comedian J.J. Williamson along with Jay Cruz and Trey G to provide all the fun and laughter. That makes for the best recipe to start your day. Isn't that right, Dee Dee?
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0: 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Too risky, too crowded, too ambitious. 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

0: to you, but nobody. 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
1: All right. 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
1: Hello. Who are you going to make mad?
2: I'm going to make my daughter's grandmother mad.
1: All right. And what are you going to tell her?
2: I'm just going to tell her that my daughter had candy in the class and she wasn't supposed to have it and she dropped it on the ground and her teacher told her she had to finish eating it.
1: Okay. All right. Here we go. Let's call her.
2: Hello. Miss Lisa.
3: What?
2: I'm up here at the school and Peyton had some candy in her mouth and she dropped it. And the teacher going to tell her, since she dropped it, go ahead and pick it up and finish eating it. You know, since she wasn't supposed to have it anyway.
3: Who told her to do that?
2: Her teacher.
3: Her teacher?
2: Yeah, she have a substitute teacher today. Some lady is here today. And she hold on.
3: I'm finna go up there.
2: Hold on, let me let you talk to the teacher, because she over here. I don't know who
1: I don't have to talk to nobody. I don't have to. Hold okay. on. Hello? Who is this? Who am I speaking with?
3: This is Pepper's Granny. Who is this?
1: This right, I just said, ma'am, this is Mrs. Jennings. Can you hear me?
3: Yeah, I can hear you.
1: We had to go on and tell her to put that back in her mouth. Put it back in her damn stinking ass mouth. Because she ain't supposed to be having no candy.
3: You don't make her eat off the damn floor. And who the f*** are you? How are you going
1: to
3: say
1: well, ma'am, you don't have to use,
3: mouth?
1: Ma'am, you don't
3: oh,
1: have to use,
3: you.
1: Ma'am.
3: I'm going to come up there. That's what I'm
1: well,
3: gonna
1: ma'am,
3: do.
1: Hold on a second.
3: I'm going to come up there to the school.
1: What are you going to do when you get up here?
3: I'm going to slap the shit out of you because you got the right grandmother, bitch.
1: Well, hold on a second.
3: I'm come up there
1: ma'am,
3: right now.
1: No, you're not. Ma'am, can you just, can you calm down?
3: Right
1: ma'am, can you calm down, please? So I can explain it to you.
3: You calm down.
1: Well, hold on
3: you
1: a second. Ma'am.
3: You think you're talking
1: ma'am,
3: to.
1: Do you believe
3: you
1: in God?
3: You talking
1: ma'am,
3: to.
1: I'm just trying
3: if
1: to talk to you.
3: Come up, I don't want to hear shit. You got to say bye.
1: No, ma'am, please, can you talk to me?
3: Well, guess what, baby? I'm going to slip on anything. I said dirty clothes, clean clothes, whatever the f***. But this bitch finna know that I'm Patterson Pebbles' granny. I bet you that. I bet you that, baby.
1: You got to hold on a second.
3: I don't have to hold. Who is this?
1: Are you on the Mad Minute?
0: Get in on the fun and prank call someone you know. Tell us how at DDMakesMeLaugh.com.
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9: 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The rhythm of

Let's get the party started. 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That's when I knew that your heart was scarring. Friends to lovers need a part to star in. Like, wait, babe, let me

0: Trey G's here, also comedian J.J. Williamson. Oh. Guys, we got to get into a conversation. I saw this and I saw this online like over the weekend and it bothered me. And we talked about it a little bit this morning as well. You guys, the story of the mom who was kicking the 18-year-old son out of her house. Did y'all see this? So basically, he's a streamer. His name is Nitro Camden, and he's 18 years old. And his mother kicked him out the house while he was on live stream, claiming that he added no value to the house. Take a listen to this.
1: Move. Go get your stuff. You gotta go. Go. Out of my room, my house, everything. This is all mine. Get out.
2: You're not welcome anymore.
1: Get out. Well, be prepared for the police to come put you out there. You don't think your stupid ass have to get out. You're 18, dumb. You don't have to live in my house. Great, but I'm letting you know because you're getting out at 6 o'clock tomorrow.
3: Damn.
1: I'm finna keep blatantly disrespecting me. I told you to lay down. You try to act like you don't break rules, but you do just every
0: okay,
1: other time.
0: So hold on a second. This woman is like, you're 18 and you getting out tomorrow by 6.
4: And
0: she had a time.
5: Calling them names and all that type of stuff.
4: Want them to go to bed at 18?
5: Yeah,
0: now, here's what some people were saying online. And I mean, I was creeping in the comments on this one. This one says, dang, this breaks my heart. My son just turned 26 and still lives with me. I have no rush for him to leave my or our home. She said, I can sleep at night knowing that he's safe.
4: Yeah.
0: This woman says this, as a mom whose only son passed away, this is heartbreaking to watch. He's literally only 18 years old. This woman says some people take their children for granted. Mm-hmm. Somebody else said, I would rather my child sit on a game all day than to be outside robbing and killing. This is so weird.
4: Yeah.
5: Yeah.
0: So what are y'all's thoughts on it? Because a lot of people are saying it's sad. But I got to be honest, when I watched it, it made me think about my mama.
4: Yeah, really?
0: My mother told my brothers, man, I used to watch, not only my brothers, all of us. Remember, I'm the youngest of five. My mother was like, you turn 18, bye-bye.
4: Damn.
0: You getting up at out 18? Of here. Getting up out of here, she used to say.
4: My step-pops told me that.
0: Did he?
4: At 18? Damn.
0: Yeah, my mama was like, you out.
4: He had a conversation with me. We was on our way to get our haircut one day, and he was like, you know, you getting up to that age. I probably was about 16 at the time. He was like, you know, you getting up to that age, you know what I'm saying, where it's time for you to get out.
5: Like, now, I may have said to my son in a plain way, but I don't think he's ready to leave the house. I mean, he's still trying to find himself, trying to see what are you going to do in life, man? You know, I'm not finna throw him out to the wolves
0: what
5: yet.
0: What time your mom, how old were you? Your mom never said that to you? You had to get 18 and get up out of there?
5: My mama said, when I let your arms go and find out you can walk as a toddler.
0: And you took your first step.
5: Yeah, well, I too. As soon as you said, mama, dad, kind of ride
0: now
5: out.
0: Get it.
5: Not when time I let your arms when I let your arms go and you'll fall on that pebble. Yeah. Time to ride out. I think you on your own now.
0: No, yeah. I mean, this is interesting, though, because truthfully, there's a lot of folks, I'm sure, that are listening whose parents probably told them at 18, you got to go.
4: I ain't going to lie. In the black community, this is
0: that's standard.
4: It's a real thing.
5: Yeah, it is.
4: It's like when you graduate high school, you got to get out
0: you
4: and get your own.
0: Yeah.
4: I even said, some parents be like, I will even set you up.
0: I wish that would have been done. My mother was like this. I gave you some pots and pans, a blanket, and an alarm clock.
4: See?
0: Get out.
4: That's her setting.
0: That's how my mother sent me off to college.
4: Yeah.
0: Now, and don't come back.
5: Right. Yeah. Now, unfortunately, there are some kids out there, man, feel like, man, they parents see that they ain't finna amount to nothing.
0: But see, that's what my mother said, that she was trying to push us out there. She was like, you gotta go out there and fly.
5: Yeah.
0: You gotta fail, fly, whatever it's gonna be. You
5: I
0: gotta
5: tell
0: do
5: my
0: it.
5: Son that, like, man, go out here, man, live life. Bump your head now while you young.
0: Yeah.
5: While you young. I'm still here to guide you.
0: But at what age, though, then, JJ? Because you're saying you're not putting your son out at 18, so then at what age are they ready?
5: That's a good question. You never know when they're gonna be ready. But, I mean, you know, eventually, I told him, man, you're going to have to step out there. You're going to have to go and step out there. So, I mean, you know.
0: What age?
5: Next year, 22.
4: Probably about it.
5: Yeah,
0: about 22.
4: I moved out. I think I moved out the house when I was like 22, 23.
0: Really?
4: Okay. Yeah, when I was like 22, 23, that's when I moved out.
5: Cause I was 22. I left.
4: My step-parent, my stepdad, they had already busted up. Uh-huh. So by that time, it's like, okay, you can stay in the house as long as you need to. Right. So about 22, 23. Wow. But I know sometimes kids will take advantage of that staying in the house too.
5: Oh,
4: now.
5: Hell yeah.
4: They will take advantage of it.
0: My mama was like, nope, them boys had to go to my brothers, especially the brothers. My mother was like, I'm making you men. You, as a man, man, you getting ready to get up out of here. You ain't gonna sit over here. My mother's always be like this. If you didn't have a job,
4: yeah,
0: and you 18, 19 years old up in the house with no job and you just sitting around. And Pat was like, you getting up out of here.
4: I get it. I get that. You know what I'm saying? But 18 just feel young.
5: You
4: just
5: does.
4: Some people still 18 in high school.
0: All right. Well, I tell you what, y'all hear what's going on. This woman, she told her 18 year old son he had to get out of the house. He's a streamer. And she was like, you contribute nothing to the household. You stay in here in your room. She was like, get up out of here. You're 18. Bye bye. Hmm. Well, how many parents did that to them? How many parents did that to y'all? Hmm. Did your parents tell y'all you had to get out of there at 18? Did you leave home at 18? Are you asking your child to leave home at 18? And what is the perfect age you think that a kid should leave home?
5: Wow.
0: Let us know right now at 833. Talk to Dee Dee.
5: That's 833-825-5233.
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0: It's Dee Dee's Weekend Kickback. We're all here. Trey G, also comedian J.J. Williamson. Now, Trey, I have a lot of women. A lot of girls will slide in my DMs talking about what is Trey's, you know, what is his social media? Is he married? No. Was he interested?
1: Yeah.
0: Can you please let everybody know how to follow you?
1: Hey, you can tap in right now. AYE_TreyG. That's A_TreyG. Let's flirt in them DMs.
0: All right. And let them know what you're looking for in a woman, please.
1: I'm looking for a big, fine woman with meat shaking on her bones.
0: All right.
1: I'm just playing.
0: Okay. Hey, listen. Make sure you follow Trey, and you can follow me at Dee Dee. That's D-E-D-E in the morning. All right. Coming up, our industry insider and social media personality from It's Only Entertainment, Marie Davis, about to tap in. You're checking out Dee Dee's Weekend Kickback.

0: comedian JJ Williamson. We were talking to Jasmine, everyone.
1: Come on now.
0: Jasmine hit us up and she said she wanted to be on the show because Jasmine said she went on a date with a guy named Corey.
1: Yeah.
0: And they had a good time. Where'd y'all meet again? Where'd you meet, Jazz?
2: Mm-hmm. We met online.
0: Okay. And you said it was a great date. You guys kissed, hugged when it got done.
2: Great date. Kiss, hug. Gentleman opened my doors, pulled out my chairs, bid me adieu, and never heard back.
0: Mm. Well, nice gentleman. Let's see what happened. Okay, we're going to call him and you got to be quiet, okay?
2: Okay.
0: We got to get him to be truthful. Here we go, everybody.
3: Hello?
0: Hi, is Corey there?
3: This is me.
0: Yeah. It's Didi, Trey G, and comedian JJ Williamson from the radio station. How you doing?
3: I'm good. How are you?
0: We're doing great. Hey, we needed to call you about something. You went on a date with someone, Corey, and we wanted to know how it went. And her name was Jasmine, and she's a good friend of Trey G's. And he just wants you to be honest with him about it.
1: He's trying to help her. What happened, man?
3: Okay. Listen, great day. Jasmine was beautiful, funny, smart. She was everything that I thought I was looking for.
1: Mm-hmm.
3: But, you know, after the date, I walk her to her car. She's driving this nice luxury SUV. I'm like, okay, nice, okay.
1: Okay.
3: She pulls out of the parking spot. I see a huge puddle of oil. I'm like, that's probably already been there, you know. And then as she was going, I noticed it's fresh oil following her truck.
1: I know you.
3: Out of the parking lot. I'm like, what? And the oil was so clear, I could have followed her home without using GPS.
1: No. Let me, Corey, stop you and ask you. Let me ask you this. Did she work on a morning show?
0: Shut up.
1: Because it sounds real familiar.
0: Shut up.
1: Somebody else I know. Do she have a lot of bugs on the grill in the front? Corey, let me ask you this. Did she get in through the passenger side?
4: Right.
0: I hate you guys. Shut up. Stop talking about my car.
1: Has she been wearing the same hairstyle for years?
4: Okay.
1: Shut up.
0: All right. Hey, Corey, don't listen to them. They're just trying to describe me. Hey, listen. So she had, you felt like it was like breadcrumbs all the way back to her place.
3: Yeah, it was crazy.
0: That's a turnoff to you, though?
1: Wow.
3: Yes, but then I was like, okay, I probably could have overlooked that. But then when she started the SUV, the engine,
1: Oh,
3: like,
1: no.
3: She had somebody in the hood. So I'm like, you know your engine leak? Oh. But it's been doing that for a little minute.
1: But Corey, why was that such a deal breaker for you? Like, what was the big deal?
3: Man, listen. If you can't take care of your vehicles, your possessions, things like that,
1: mm-hmm.
3: you're not taking care of every facet of your life. Mm-hmm. You know what I'm saying?
1: Man, because usually we give women a pass. Cause that's not their, you know, they expertise about worrying about if they car need an oil change or, you know, all they want to do is get in that thing and look at the gas hand.
3: She had a nice purse, designer shoes.
1: Okay.
0: You know, she's putting her priorities into how she looks.
1: It's not that. Okay.
4: Damn, Corey, pay attention.
1: Damn, don't he though?
4: Corey, pay attention.
0: Well, Corey, she really liked you. And I'll be honest, we didn't see this one coming. We didn't know it was going to be about her oil change and her car.
1: Hell yeah.
0: Not turning off when she shuts it off.
1: I thought she had hair up on her arm or something.
0: Dirt under her nails or something. All right. Well, guess what? Unfortunately, she is on the line here. We're on the phone with us.
1: Uh-oh.
0: Hello?
3: Jess? Okay.
2: Corey, you can't be serious. I think that's ridiculous.
1: I think that's
2: absolutely wild that the oil from my car is the reason that you are going to not pursue something with me.
3: Your priorities is just not what they're supposed to be in. And listen, I know you think it's just your car, but it's so much deeper than that.
1: Damn.
3: It's so much deeper than that.
2: It's so much deeper than that. Look, I've taken the car, first of all, still runs. I got out of the parking lot, didn't I?
0: Know.
2: Okay.
0: Yeah.
2: And then I have gone to the mechanic, but he said it's going to be $1,000 and I can spend that money elsewhere. I keep oil in the car.
1: Uh-uh.
2: I handle what needs to be handled in order for the car to move from to and fro. So I don't know why this would be the reason that you think that we can't.
4: Corey,
2: pursue this.
4: Corey, let me jump in. Jasmine, basically what Corey is saying is he wanted to take you through there, but your car just wouldn't allow it, man.
0: Because it won't go through there.
1: And then when she was driving off, he probably like, what we doing, twin?
4: Shut up.
0: Corey, if I send you guys out on another date and we pay for an Uber to pick you both up.
1: Damn.
0: Would you go on another date with Jasmine?
3: I love to go out. I just need to make sure she take care of that.
4: I know that's right.
1: Corey, man, if you gonna get another life, then you know maybe that oil leaks somewhere else.
0: Oh,
1: hello.
0: Oh, okay.
4: I hope not.
0: Right, if it's oil leaking from there,
4: I hope not, Lord. Father, no.
0: Yeah, you're right, Trey.
4: Father, no.
0: Damn, if it's oil leaking from there, my God. Oh, all God. Right. Listen, Jasmine.
2: I'm good. This is ridiculous and not worth my time.
0: Hey. Clearly, we tried.
1: Yeah.
0: And Jasmine said, forget it now that Corey is so superficial and worried about her oil that is dropping all over the place. All right. Y'all clap it up for these two. Jasmine and Corey.
4: Hey.
0: All right.
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0: back. All right, Trey G's here, also comedian JJ Williamson, and we hope your weekend is going great.
1: Thanks.
0: Take the time to get to know us. We always say that you can know us a lot better. Find me at Dede, that's D-E-D-E, in the morning.
1: Uh-huh, you can tap in with me right now, A-Y-E underscore Trey G, that's A underscore Trey G Ski.
0: And let him know what you're looking for in a woman.
1: I'm looking for a dime, that's top of the line, cute face, slim waist, with a big behind.
0: Sound like a lyric.
1: Come on. Hmm.
0: All right. Hey, listen. Coming up next, we're going to show some love to another business with our strong business spotlight.
1: There you go. Now
0: it's
1: you're
0: on the way. You're
1: there
0: checking out Dede's Weekend Kickback.
2: Yeah. This album is dedicated to all the teachers that told me I'd never amount to nothing. To all the people that lived above the buildings that I was hustling from that called the police on me when I was just trying to make some money to feed my daughter.
3: Yeah, yeah.
2: And to all my peoples in the struggle, you know what I'm saying? It's all good, baby, baby.
3: Check it.

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2: Yo, C. Yo, we need to get out and do something, man. 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

0: You're locked into the rhythm of the city, 94.3 WIBC. Good morning, Elm City. It is Saturday, and you already know what that means. Time to drop the talk and turn up the heat, keeping you company with the ultimate Saturday jam. It's your girl, your royal sweetness, Candy. We have Outkast and Beyonce coming up right after the break, so don't touch that dial. It's WIBC.
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3: Dee Dee, we've got tickets to give away to see Ziggy Marley at the College Street Music Hall in New Haven. What else you got, Trey G?
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0: Hill is on 94.3 WIBC, the rhythm of the city. I'm your royal sweetness, Candy. Now, y'all, we got to talk about Target. Social media is on fire because they dropped a kid's Halloween costume called the Circus Clown. The photos online show a black child modeling with a pitch black face covering with an exaggerated grin. The community instantly called it out for looking like a Jim Crow era minstrel caricature. Target has pulled the item and apologized, but many feel this is exactly what happens when diversity teams get cut. Let me know what you think. Hit me up on Facebook, Candy Williams Davis. Right now, we're washing off that energy with a classic. He's still the top dog, and he's still not a player. His big...
1: 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We're 94.3 WYBC, the rhythm of the city.
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0: 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I'm your royal sweetness, Candy, vibing with you after that classic Mariah Carey. 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

0: 94.3 WYBC is the rhythm of the city. You just heard Jaheim, and I'm your Royal Sweetness Candy. It's Saturday, and I have birthday love. Celebrating birthdays this weekend, we have Melissa Ann. Happy birthday. Jenny Freytag, happy birthday to you. Billy Ray, happy birthday. Dennis Conyers, Harvey Dent, happy birthday. Gerald McRae, William Collins, happy birthday. Cedric Williams, and my brother in blue, Troy Jones. I hope you have the best day and is filled with many blessings and all your wishes come true. Right now, the next track is dedicated just for you on the Saturday Jam. Here's Heavy D and the Boys right after this.
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0: Turn It Up. That's Case on 94.3 WYBC, the rhythm of the city. I'm your royal sweetness, Candy, reminding you to go down to Silas Bronson Library Park in Waterbury today for Soul Fest. 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

0: 94.3 WYBC, the rhythm of the city. I'm your royal sweetness, Candy, and we have to pay our respects to the legendary Dolly Parton, who we lost this week. She was a master songwriter, and the history she shared with Whitney Houston is unmatched. Dolly penned, "I Will Always Love You," but Whitney turned it into a multi-million dollar masterpiece that defined a generation. Dolly even used those royalties to support black-owned businesses in honor of Whitney's impact. Two powerhouses, one unforgettable song. Rest in peace to the both of them. Let's keep the music moving right here on the Saturday Jam.
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0: Sunday, August 30th, 1 p.m. to 7 p.m. at Gulf Street Park in New Haven. 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

0: It's the rhythm of the city, 94.3 WYBC. I'm your royal sweetness, Candy. And did y'all know that today, August 29th, is officially Speak Prime Words Saturday? I absolutely love that. So before this day is over, make sure you lift someone up, give a compliment, and spread some love out there in the city. And while you're spreading good vibes, it's also National Lemon Juice Day. So go ahead and squeeze a little freshness into your weekend. We're keeping the good energy rolling right through the commercials. On the other side of the break, I've got the legendary New York vibe from Fat Joe, Ja Rule, and Ashanti asking the ultimate question, what's love? So don't you
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0: Okay, my good people, it's the Rhythm of the City, 94.3 WYBC. I'm Candy, your royal sweetness, and it's officially time for me to sign off and go. But don't you worry about a thing. Rasheen D. Dixon has the rest of your Saturday jam completely covered, and then Marquez Sutton is stepping in the booth to hold us down for the Saturday night dance party. I leave you with this final thought for today. Because we are all connected to the source of all that is possible is absolutely possible for you. 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It's the Rhythm of the City, 94.3 WYBC. 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

0: Yeah, it's the rhythm of the city, 94.3 WYVC. You're rocking inside the Saturday Jam. I'm your guy, Rashid D. Dixon, coming to you live from Soul Fest, presented by the Ungrouped Society here at Silas Brunson Park. Hey, man, it's going down out here. Get on out here to Waterbury. 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I see you, family. 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It's 94.3 WYVC. That's right.
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1: Last year, we had 295 trials where we've been offered a total of $90 million on all those cases. When the dust settled, we had recovered over $1.1 billion in verdicts and mid-trial settlements. I'm John Morgan of Morgan & Morgan. 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

0: It's the Saturday Jam here on 94.3 WYBC, the rhythm of the city. I'm your guy, I'm Rasheem D. Dixon. And joining me is stepping in the Timeline Dance Team, president and founder Nikki McCauley-Hines, and lead captain and instructor LaTonya Graham. Welcome to the Saturday Jam, ladies. How are you?
1: Hey everybody.
0: Yeah, so I'm gonna jump right into this thing. Nikki, tell me and the listeners about Stepping in the Time. When was the line dance team created?
2: Okay, so Stepping in the Time is so much more than just a dance group. So we are truly a family, and we bring people together through line dancing while promoting fun, fitness, friendship, and community involvement. We also welcome people of all dance levels, so you don't have to be an experienced dancer to join us. Whether you're a beginner or if you've been dancing for years, we just want you to come out and have some fun and learn some new moves and meet great people and become a part of our live dance family. And I do want to share an exciting accomplishment this year. So we were voted first place in the Freddie Fixer Parade for the best dance team. So that was an incredible honor for us, and we are extremely proud of what our team has accomplished. Stepping into Timeline Dances, we officially began in September 2024. So what started as a vision to bring people together through dance has grown into an amazing family. So we are so grateful and so honored of how far we have come in such a short amount of time. And we're excited about what the future holds for us.
0: Okay, so Nikki, what inspired you to start Stepping in the Time?
2: Okay, so I've always believed that dance has a way of bringing people together, and I wanted to create a space where people could come, have fun, stay active, release some stress, because people have some stress, you know, and build genuine friendships. But what has really made this journey special is just watching people come through as strangers and develop into a true family. And the support and laughter and the friendships and the confidence that I have seen within this group has been amazing. And that's what really has inspired me.
0: Okay, so Miss LaTonya Graham.
1: Hey, that's me.
0: Lead captain and instructor. What have been some challenges that you face while building this organization?
1: You know, this is all a learning curve for us. So we're learning as we're going, but just trying to stay in with the new and, you know, just trying to make sure that, you know, when we're going out and performing and everything, that everyone is just having a great time and just comfortability for our team members and our new, you know, visitors and things of that nature. So again, it's a learning curve. So we're learning as we're going. So I wouldn't say it's been a lot of challenges so far, but just, you know, keeping up and making sure, you know, we're looking good and things of that nature. So
0: okay,
1: we're still babies at this.
0: Nikki, Tanya, from both of your opinions, I know you said the Freddie Fixer is one of your greatest achievements. Could you name another achievement that you are proud of thus far?
2: Well, we're proud of, like I said, how much we've grown in the past mm-hmm. couple of years. Mm-hmm. You know, now that we have, like, we're kind of established, we have people calling us to do gigs for them, to do okay. performances for them. We perform every month at a spot. So we have came so far in the past couple of years, and I see us continuously growing and to be even better and traveling across the country and one day the world.
1: Right.
0: Okay. So your anniversary is coming up.
2: Yes, it is.
0: How will Stepping in the Time be celebrating?
1: We gonna be stepping.
2: So this year, this year is the second. This is our second year. So our live dance anniversary party is going to be celebrated. We have a live band this year, which Rasan Langley is going to be performing. Also, Christy and Ryan Jones and other performers, surprises that we have. We have our celebrity guest DJ Juan Kuhn. So that's our little cheerleader, Juan Kuhn. So, and we're going to have raffles, we're going to have giveaways, dance, we have best costume, best boots. It's just gonna, it's gonna be amazing. Food.
1: Oh, nice.
2: Yep. So last year we had over 200 people. We had to literally turn people away. We don't want to do that this year. So we just encourage people to get their tickets early. Their tickets are $35 and it's $40 at the door. So $35 in advance, $40 at the door. You get a full meal. Raffles, prizes, like I said, the band, the DJ, dancing, you know, other surprises that's coming up.
0: All right, and give us that date again.
1: Yeah, September 27th. Mm-hmm. 3-9.
0: Okay.
1: How do you pronounce the?
2: CLO Banquet in West Haven, 85 Chase Lane, West Haven, Connecticut. It's at CLO's. So, right. I just encourage everybody to get their tickets because we don't want to turn people away this year. And, we were definitely over capacity last year. So, which is a good thing. It's good. But we had to actually get a bigger venue this year to accommodate everyone. So, so we're just looking forward to a great time. And we also extended the time. So, it's going to be from 3-9 instead of 3-8.
1: Right.
0: Okay. All right. So, if anyone in the city wants to contact you to be a part of your dance team or support your activities, how would they contact you?
1: Well, they can first give us a call at 475-365-8237. If they wanted to attend one of our classes, we have class every Tuesday and Thursday nights from 6 to 7:30. They can give us a call. First day is free. We have our website, www.steppinintotime, steppinn2time.com. We also are on Facebook, Steppin' Into Time. And then we have our Instagram, Steppin' Into Time, steppin_n2_time.

0: people.
1: All right, you heard it right here inside the Saturday Jam. That's the Nakia McCauley-Hines and LaTanya Graham here inside the Saturday Jam. Hey, family, stick around because I've got more music on the other side. Keep it where you got it. It's 94.3 WYVC. That's right.
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0: Ah, yeah, man. It's the Saturday Jam here on 94.3 WYBC, the rhythm of the city. I'm your guy. I'm Rasheem D. Dixon. And joining me inside the Saturday Jam is recording artist, vocalist, Miss Simone Monet. Hey, Simone, how you doing?
1: Hey, I'm well. How are you?
0: Oh, man, I'm well. I want to welcome you to the Saturday Jam. So my ears been to the ground, and I understand that there is a Soul Food reunion, Soul Food Sunday reunion happening.
1: Yeah.
0: And you're singing on it, correct?
1: You know it.
0: All right. So, Simone, tell our listeners.
1: I am a part of the family.
0: Yes. So tell our listeners what they could expect from Soul Food Sunday reunion.
1: Yeah. Well, basically, it's a fusion of genres and the community that's really been supporting, as you know, Love and Carlton, you know, curating this thing. And we supported 50 Fitch, you know, all the way through, and everyone we've kind of followed them. And, you know, this is their way of kind of putting one for the city. So we have, you know, the local Connecticut artists, you know, the big shot. You know, it's going to be so much fun. So just expect coming out, just getting some good vibes and good food, just great energy and great music.
0: Yes.
1: And honestly, you may not find this again. So you have this in front of you, you got to grab the plate, because we don't know when this is going to happen again with all of us. So I'm really excited.
0: That's right. I'm looking forward to being on this with all of you. So it's Simone Monet, correct?
1: Uh-huh.
0: I got
1: it's Simone Monet. Don't forget yourself. Don't forget yourself now.
0: Yeah. Then we got Mr. Ricky Allen Draw.
1: We do. We have
0: TRLP, Rasan Langley.
1: Yep.
0: And say that name again.
1: We have the beautiful Tiffany Tizell, one of my favorite artists.
0: Yeah, she can really sing too, man. And we also have Shani as well, who will be MCing and rapping. Yes.
1: So I'm excited. So she's going to bring her flavor, you know, bring the little street flavor, you know, get her rapping on, and we're going to vibe out. I'm excited.
0: That's right. So, Simone, tell my listeners, do you have anything new coming up? Will you be appearing anywhere else? We know August 30th, you'll be at Soul Food Sunday. Anywhere else? Anything else you have coming up?
1: Yeah. As far as upcoming, so you mentioned Soul Food Sunday. That's great. I also have September 5th is going to be the fest in Springfield. So I'll be rocking out with Mulatto, and that's a Saturday. And then September 11th, we're going to be back at Sierra Studios with LVW Groove Noir. So that's going to be a nice, you know, semi-upscale event, you know, with some house and disco. So that's going to be fun as well.
0: Oh, man. So, Simone, do you have anything to say to your followers, your listeners out there? Any encouraging words? This is the time to do so.
1: Yeah, I just want to say thank you to everyone who's ever supported me, or it's liking, sharing a post, or showing up for me in physical form. I am extremely grateful. I'm working on some music and getting this EP ready for everyone, so be patient with me, because I'm a Jane of many trades, so just trying to get everything in there. But I appreciate the love, and continue to rock with me, and I'll continue to produce some good music for y'all ears. So thank y'all so much.
0: Yeah, that's what's up, man. You heard it right here inside the Saturday Jam. That's Simone Monet giving it to you like only she can. Yo, it's going down on August 30th.
1: Yes.
0: Right at Skyro.
1: Yes.
0: Right?
1: Yes.
0: Great food, great music, wonderful vibes. Make sure you're in the building.
1: That's it.
0: Hey, yo, look, stick around, because on the other side, I've got more music. Simone, I want to thank you for stopping by the Saturday Jam for a short time with me. it has truly been my pleasure to have you here. Got to get you on the electric drum, girl.
1: Yeah, thank you, big bro. I appreciate you for including me today. Thank you so much.
0: Family, stick around, because I've got more music on the other side right here on 94.3 WYBC, the rhythm of the city. That's right.
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0: It's the Rhythm of the City, 94.3 WIBC. You're rolling this side to Saturday Jam. I'm your guy. I'm Rasheem D. Dixon. And joining me today here inside the Saturday Jam is none other than Dexter Atlas, the curator of Unity in the Community. What's up, Dex, and welcome to the Saturday Jam.
1: What's up, my good brother? How are you? Good afternoon to you.
0: I'm doing well. So, Dexter, you got Unity in the Community happening on tomorrow. Tell our listeners how Unity in the Community first evolved.
1: Well, to my knowledge, Unity in the Community started in 1976-77. And a man we all know, Pastor Donald Morris, started it. He started it originally as a voter registration drive, and it just turned into something else. He listed local DJs, businesses to donate money, and they did. And he invited everybody in the community to come up. Myself, I went to Black Wall Street this weekend, and I seen all the people, and I envisioned what Pastor Morrison told me years ago and showed me clips. And he had like 5,000 people on the New Haven Green for voter registration. And it is amazing to see that us as Black people can still get together and unify and do such things as that.

0: right? So tell the listeners, what could they expect when they come to Unity in the Community on this year?
1: Well, Unity in the Community this year, we have a list of 15 local and out-of-state DJs, and it's listed as an old school music festival. So I know WYBC can they're like that, because I don't have none of that, you know, bibbity stuff like, you know, young kids listen to. So it's old school. It's not old school DJs, but it's old school music being played. We have healthcare screening. Cornell Scott, Yale comes out. We have voter registration, of course. We have vendors. We have food vendors. I won't call their names out, but there are food truck vendors out there. We have a kids dance contest, which is always a hit. We have activities. We also have a raffle where we raffle off bicycles for the kids. It's a free raffle, and no kid's a loser, because even if those who don't get a prize, we have an organization coming out giving away free book bags as well as school back to school supplies. So it's gonna be pretty good, my brother. And I didn't mention free food.
0: You know, that's always a plus in our community.
1: So bring your lawn chairs, your coolers, come listen to the music, enjoy the day, enjoy the atmosphere. And also, I failed to mention, there's an all-star basketball game going on between the Ville and the Hit. This is the third year we've held it at Unity in the Community, and it's a big hit.
0: So Big Dex, tell me, what does Unity in the Community mean to you personally?
1: Brother Rashawn, let me see if I say this to you. Unity in the Community is a word, but I like to say unity in our community, because it doesn't belong to me, it doesn't belong to you, it doesn't belong to anybody, it belongs to all of us. And just like our brothers before us, able to connect with different communities, I like to connect with all my communities now. So unity in the community, it's about all of us. And if I get leave anything for young people, I like the young people to see older people getting together in unity, and not because they're from the Hill or the Ville or the KSI or the Trap, all this. We're all one. We're all in the same boat. We all have the same problems, the same issues. And we have one common goal. We want to be in harmony with each other. So when I say unity in the community, it's unity in the community.
0: All right. Well, you heard it right here inside the Saturday Jam on 94.3. WYBC, the rhythm of the city. Dex, before we get out of here, you got any last words you want to give our community? Any jewels, any nuggets?
1: I like to say to all young ladies, conduct yourself as such at all times. Young men, always respect your elders, respect your women, respect yourselves. Pick your pants up. Don't walk around smoking weed all the time, because people judge you by your appearance. And I like to talk to the young kid. That's what I did as a barber for 47 years. I try to teach the young kids, because somebody taught me. So if us as elders don't reach out and go back and touch the young kids, who's going to do it? Who's going to teach their kids? And then whole generations and generations are lost. So those are my nuggets. Be a man of your word, because your word is all you have. And that's it.
0: All right. Yo, Dex, I want to thank you again, man, for joining me here inside the Saturday Jam. It's always a pleasure talking with you, brother.
1: And, no doubt.
0: Yo, unity in the community. Unity. Tomorrow is taking place. That's right. He said unity in our community
1: is
0: taking place on That's right. It's taking place on tomorrow. And make sure you are out there. Hey, yo, stick around because I've got more music on the other side right here inside your favorite radio station. It's the Rhythm of the City, 94.3 WYBC. That's right.
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0: You're locked in to the Saturday Jam here on 94.3 WYBC, the rhythm of the city. I'm your host, I'm Raji B. Dixon, and telling you, don't miss Soulful Sunday Reunion. This Sunday, August 30th from 4 to 9 p.m. at Sky Rose Studios in Hammond. Jazz, rhythm, soul, dinner, and live entertainment is going to be a vibe, man. Get your ticket. Now look, before I get up out of here, I gotta shout some people out for their birthday. Happy birthday going to Qualeef R. Jackson. Sunjalette Tillman, that's Sunny. I see you, Sunny. Happy birthday. And to Frankie Mabry, happy birthday to you, Aunt Frankie. 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

0: 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We got tickets, prizes, and so much more. Also, see what's going on in our community. We always have a local event happening each and every day. Now, on the other side, we got some Luther Vandross and some Sean Pauls. 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
1: I'm Daryl Huckabee from DD in the Morning, here to tell you that the best way to jumpstart your day is with us. 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